Thank you very much, folks. Thanks to Keith for the fine intro. We're so pleased to be here at the Capitol Music Hall. Some of our very first shows, high school shows, the Lindsley Minstrels, I used to come down here and be in the chorus, and then I got to be a soloist, and then Hot Rise came and played on the Jamboree after that. It's always great to return here. I'm going to sing a song about my own family. I grew up in Lenox. If any of you are from Wheeling, you know where that is. Went to St. Michael's School and Church. And, yeah, some St. Mike's people out there. All right. I was the youngest of five. That's why I got to be a musician. My parents were worn out by the time I came around. I think I said, oh, you want to be a musician? That'd be fine. Whatever you do, just kind of leave us alone, okay? But anyway, I'm the youngest of five, but lost an older sister, our middle sister, Brigid, when I was just a little kid. And I don't remember, I was not even quite 2 years old. I don't remember much about her, if anything at all, with direct memories, but probably a lot of what I think of her and impressions are from stories from the family. And in recent years, Jan found a picture in a box in the attic in our house in Nashville, and it used to hang on the wall in my room. It was called Her Guardian Angel, and my mom used to tuck me in, and she'd point to that picture of the guardian angel and say, you know, your sister's in heaven, she's looking over you. And when we got that picture out, put it up on the wall, and I started looking at that thing, and a song kind of popped out pretty fast. Here it is, it's called Guardian Angel.

0: Thank you very much. We're so happy to be here, and we're looking forward to the rest of the show, and we thank you for listening to our portion of it. We want to call out for our last song on the set here, Country Music Hall of Fame member and a personal friend of mine, I can say, Mr. Charlie McCoy, who just did a wonderful set. How are you doing, Charlie? You got some of the fastest lips in the business. When you do that Orange Blossom special, it's kind of a marvel.
1: Smoke and mirrors.
0: Now, it's a great honor to have Charlie along here. We get to hang out at the West Virginia Music Hall of Fame inductions when they have those. He's got inducted, and I'm on the board of directors, so I got myself elected, too. Worked out good. Here's a song about my great-grandfather who came to this town in 1851 from County Cavan in Ireland. Somehow he knew there was work over here. They were starting to forge a lot of iron, I think, and before the steel business kicked in. But they'd had the National Road built by then from Baltimore all the way to Wheeling. Opened up the trade and westward expansion and all that kind of stuff. And then my great-grandfather came in 1851 and walked that road. And I like to think of him walking out on the suspension bridge out here, which was built just before he got here. And this song just describes his story and the place we're at. I couldn't sing this song any closer to the locale that it describes. It's called Where the River Meets the Road.

0: Thank you all very much. Jen from Bridges, Charlie McCourt. I'm Tim O'Brien. Thank you.
1: Tim O'Brien and Jan Fabricius. Good to have you here. Charlie McCoy, always fantastic. We're going to take a short intermission. Before I do that, I want to mention that we have a couple in the audience tonight celebrating a 43rd anniversary, Vina and Gary. And 43 years is pretty cool to begin with, but this is the first time that Vina has persuaded Gary to come with her to the Wheeling Jamboree. She used to come all the time, and he never would come, but he's here tonight for their 43rd anniversary. So happy anniversary. Appreciate you being here. We're going to take a pause for the cause now. Get up, stretch your legs for a minute, and we'll be back with a special message from another Wheeling, West Virginia native, and also Ronnie Millsap's in the building. So come right back.
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1: 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It makes no difference. Some supporters we would like to acknowledge are Ms. Ruby Gulch, West Banco Bank, Latimus Communications, the Wheeling and Ohio County Convention and Visitors Bureau, the Wheeling Area Chamber of Commerce, Reliable Appliance, the Penny Royal Opera House, Wanda's Bargain Barn, International Student Exchange, and the Spring Hill Suites, and more. Thank you so much. Let's give all our sponsors a big hand. 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Now, if I can direct your attention to the center of the stage, the TV screen up over, we've got a message from a fella who is also from Wheeling and cut his teeth in music on this very stage. And I want you to watch. You'll recognize him immediately. Just watch this.
3: 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I learned everything I know about performing from playing on that great stage, and it's an amazing thing that our area, our little area, has this amazing second oldest country radio show there is, and what a great asset. I'm glad that you guys are celebrating this, and hopefully we can keep this thing around for many more years.
1: Give it up for Brad Paisley, ladies and gentlemen. Now, give it up for the star of our Wheeling Jamboree tonight, ladies and gentlemen, Ronnie Millsap!
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I couldn't get my hands to another line of work, but my heart would always be behind the wheel.

0: Yes, sir.
1: Yeah.
0: What an honor, a real pleasure to have a chance to be with you tonight. I want you to meet my music director, and that's a very special man. Ladies and gentlemen, Mr. Jamie Brantley.
2: Good evening, everybody.
0: There's James. James Lincoln.
2: James Lincoln. That's right, it. Man. Good morning, Ronnie.
0: Good morning, Jamie. It wasn't too hard getting up here, was it?
2: I didn't sleep a whole bunch, man. I don't know.
0: Well, it's because I was driving. That's why. They can say anything about my driving record they want to. It is still not as bad as George Jones. I don't run into bridges, not yet.
2: That's kind of a low bar you've set for yourself.
0: Well, it could be, but it's a Saturday night, man. You got to find a bar, a low bar, a high bar, any bar.
2: In Wheeling, man.
0: In Wheeling is right, yes, sir. Great to be back here.
2: Sure is, man.
0: Is this the... Jamie?
2: Yeah, man.
0: Is this the Capitol Music Hall?
2: It sure is.
0: Sure man. Looks like it to me. Jamie, if you would please introduce our band to this great audience.
2: I can do it. Hey, band, audience.
0: Yeah.
3: Hey.
0: Yeah. Quick. Didn't hurt a bit.
2: It didn't. Starting over there on your left, playing the acoustic guitar and singing for you from Altus, Oklahoma, is Rhonda Hampton right there. And on the keyboards and singing from Elkins, West Virginia, over there is Professor Larry Hall, man. Back there behind the drums from Seaford, Virginia, is Rodney Edmondson.
4: Yeah! Got the cowbell going.
2: Yeah. On the bass guitar and singing from Augusta, Georgia, is Warren Gower.
0: Big Warren, boy.
2: We got somebody special sitting in with us tonight. Charlie McCoy up here, folks.
0: Boy, I'm telling you.
4: Yeah.
0: I can't believe that, you know. In making records in Nashville for 20 years, Charlie McCoy was the leader on all the sessions.
4: Yeah, buddy.
0: Regardless of what studio it was.
4: He was there.
0: He was there, and he played on the records. Yes, he did.
4: Yeah.
0: And a good Woo. Man. And who else you got, Jamie?
2: Over here playing every instrument known to man from Lexington, Kentucky. We got John Heinrich up here.
0: Woo!
4: Yeah, John.
0: Every one of them?
2: All of them.
0: Every instrument known to man.
2: And folks, we got something cool going on the lead vocals tonight. We got Ronnie Millsap singing for you. So.
4: Yeah!
2: That's going to be good.
0: Well, you know, it's kind of crazy. We got in here this morning. I thought I heard that T.G. Shepherd was going
4: to
0: be here singing his songs.
4: Well, you get
0: I'm glad I get to sing mine. And I get to see Keith Bilbrey again. That's a wonderful thing. And, you know, these songs are all number one songs thanks to you. RCA's got a 21 CD set of all this stuff that Charlie McCoy played on.
2: He's all over it, man.
0: Yeah, all in one package. Let's do some of them.

I love it. You guys got these cowbells. I love that. I love that. Yes, sir. That is really special. That's all to do about the jamboree. Yes, sir. You guys remember the songs from the 70s and 80s?

0: that song. Love that song. Song written by Don Gibson. I had the pleasure of meeting him when I was a teenager. Don Gibson from Shelby, North Carolina. Great songwriter. You know, what I've discovered is the almighty dollar in a quest for worldwide fame has slowly killed tradition. And for that, some RCA record executives should hang. Hang them down there on Music Row. Would anybody even miss them?
1: I don't think so.
0: I don't think they would. What has happened, though, what's transpired is the only thing we got left is classic country. Yeah. I know Keith

0: Rhonda Hampton. Rhonda Hampton, what'd I tell you? That's it, man. She's playing a great classic country.
1: This next song goes out to Ronnie because he loves Pat

0: What did I tell you? Singing that classic country, man, she can do it. She is really, really good. Thank you, Rhonda.
1: Thank you, remember,
0: Jamie, we were back in Las Vegas last year.
2: I remember most of it.
0: Yeah, some of it. Some of it kind of fades away, doesn't it?
2: It does, man.
0: Yeah, but we're out there, and I remember folks were just screaming and pushing around backstage trying to steal Rhonda Hampton off my show.
2: That's pretty low down.
0: I mean, it is low down. It's just, I mean, I used to hear about folks, you know, work with so much with Ernest Tubb, and they work with so much with Farron Young, and then they just quit. These folks finally did quit, but I couldn't figure out who it was that was trying to steal Rhonda Hampton off my show.
2: I mean,
0: by now she could have been a Vegas showgirl. Thank you, Rhonda, for staying with us. Thank you.
1: Well, I love you, Ronnie.
0: Hey, I love you, Rhonda. Thank you. Who was that, Jamie?
2: Hey, man, that was Wayne Newton.

0: so?
1: It looked like him.
0: No way, man. He wouldn't do that. He's a good guy. He wouldn't do that. Who it was, really, was Harvey Weinstein. That's who it was. Yeah. He's lurking around everywhere nowadays.

It's too sad.

0: Pure love, yes, sir. I remember the promotion man from over at RCA, Elroy Kahanek, called me up saying, "Bill Sapp, that song's going number one in Billboard next week. My first number one record." It's a big thrill, I'm telling you. I remember recording that song on Elvis's birthday, January the 8th, 1974, at RCA Studio A.
1: Thank you very much.
0: Huh?
1: Thank you very much.
0: There, that's right. I tell you, though, man, I cut two number one songs in one day.
2: Wow.
1: You have to do that every Saturday, man.
0: Yeah, I cut on a lot of Saturdays, and I don't mind that. Where we going, Jamie?
2: Let's do a little Back on My Mind.
0: Oh, let's do it. My barber's on.

0: I remember recording that on a Saturday morning. Yeah, you know, Jamie, we're in the studio, on the bus, on the stage. I mean, it's a hell of a life,
1: that
0: you know?
1: That sounds good, man.
0: It really is a great life, and especially being here with all you fine folks tonight.
2: Yeah.
0: Yes, my barber gave me that song. Gave me a shave and a haircut. He said, Bill Sapp, I got a song for you. Back on my mind, took it in the studio on a Saturday morning, put it out, number one record. That's how it's done. Imagine if I'd gone for a colonoscopy. What would I have gotten from my doctor? Getting to know you. Where are we going, Jamie?
1: To the Grammys, man.
0: Oh, let's go to the Grammys. I love the Grammys. I want some more of them. Gotta have some more. Gotta get them out.

0: It's a fun song. Hey, Jamie.
1: Hey, Ronnie.
0: Water break.
1: Water break.
0: Water break.
1: All right, everybody. Someday you're going to tell us what's in that bottle, man.
0: Jack Black.
2: Water.
0: I had a boss at RCA named Jared Bradley. He is a very good boss. Loved Jared Bradley. Told me a lot of songs to record, and I was standing out in the hall one day, and he hollered, "Millsap, you're slipping." I thought, oh God, what have I done now? What have I done wrong? So then I'm trying to put this song on a B-side, and he says, "You know, you can. That song would stand on the song own. You don't need to put it as a B-side." I said, "But Jerry, I'm slipping." He said, "Oh yeah, okay." Then all of a sudden, in 1983, Joe Galante took control of RCA. Boy, I like Joe. He said, "Millsap, I noticed you just turned 40. And once you've turned 40, it's all over." I said, "What?" He said, "It's all over. You know, they won't let you join the Grand Ole Opry. Hard to get your records played on the radio. It's over." I said, "Joe, I just cut a song yesterday, and I played it for him." He said, "USLB, you're not over yet, are you?" "No, I'm not over yet." Hey! I don't know when it's over.

0: is amazing, Jamie. We're on the radio tonight, too, aren't we?
1: What'd you say, man?
0: We're on the radio tonight.
1: Oh, we are, aren't
0: yeah,
1: we?
0: Yeah, it's amazing. So there's no way you can take it back.
2: It's live, man.
0: It's live and in the moment.
1: That's right.
0: Yes, sir. I love that great solo on that, Jamie.
1: Well, thank you, sir.
0: Yes, sir. Yeah. Incredible.
1: It really was.
0: Yes, sir, it was. Jamie's also a real good songwriter. He's somebody that I want to be like when I grow up.
1: Oh, Lord, Ronnie.
0: Where are we going?
1: Hey, man, you grew up way over there in North Carolina.
0: Boy,
1: didn't you,
0: I did. You're talking about being off the grid.
1: You grew up in the mountains.
0: I grew up in the mountains of western North Carolina, the Smoky Mountains. About a stone's throw away from where Dolly Parton grew up. But I went to school in Raleigh, North Carolina. Learned Braille when I was 6. Braille's still a big thing for me. Use it every day. I started studying violin at 7, piano at 8.
1: And girls at 13.
0: I told my counselors that I wanted to become a professional musician. They said, no, you made really good grades in high school. You need to do something better than that. Oh, yeah. Why don't you become a teacher? I said, teaching what? They couldn't tell me. So I flew out to Atlanta to a Ray Charles concert. His pilot got me back in there to the dressing room. I was sitting in there playing Ray's piano. When he walked in, Ray Charles, a big influence on me, and I said, Mr. Ray Charles, you are truly the high priest. Man, I wanted to become a professional musician just like you. He said, well, play me something. I played him a couple of songs. He said, you love it, don't you? And I said, yes, I do. He said, what you need to do, son, is get in the middle of it. Soak it up like a sponge. Get in the middle of it. And if that's what you want to do, you need to become a professional musician. I went back to Raleigh and I said, Ray Charles says it's okay if I become a professional musician. They still didn't like it. Took a long time to work my way to Nashville. All of a sudden, I'm playing these big corporate shows with my hero, Mr. Ray Charles. Yes, sir. We'd play the pianos where our backs were touching. I did a whole season with Charlie Rich where we played facing each other. And I guess that's probably the traditional way, the way you should do it. But Ray and I played with our backs touching. He'd do something and I'd go, yeah! I'd do something he'd do, yeah, Ronald. They all called me Ronald. Ray Charles had recorded modern sounds in country and western music. He knew all about the old songs. He especially loved the songs of Hank Williams. So did I. We'd sing this every night.

Certainly outstanding folks working with my show, and thank you. The gentleman that keeps my keyboards up and running, Mr. Marty McKeever. Marty, God bless you, Marty. Big cowbell for him. Yes, sir, big cowbell, too, for our house engineer, Mr. Kerry West. Kerry West, his mother, the legendary Dottie West, brought so many people to Nashville. Now she's in the Country Music Hall of Fame, where she belongs. Love Dottie West. When is that show? That ceremony is sometime in October, I think. I want to make sure I put my tux on and show up over there. You know, my thoughts and prayers tonight go out with all the fighting men and women around the world working to keep us safe tonight. Keeping us safe. And our prayers also go out with all the brave men and women working in law enforcement tonight. God bless you. I've always known how exceptional America really is. And I thank God that I've been able to make a living doing what I do.

0: This is folk singer Michael Jonathan. 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
1: With SRN News, I'm Keith Peters in Washington. The U.S. strikes bridges and collapses a tower at a key port in Iran.
2: The Trump administration has expanded its airstrike campaign against Iran by hitting more bridges, electrical equipment, and collapsing a tower at a key Iranian port. The highway and railway bridge strikes appeared aimed at cutting off Bandar Abbas, Iran's main port, from roads leading into the Islamic Republic's central region onward to Tehran, the capital. While other routes are still open, the U.S. strikes could expand further, potentially disrupting both the movement of military material and goods needed for Iran's 90 million people. The U.S. aim is to pressure Tehran to ease its chokehold on the Strait of Hormuz. I'm Charles de Ledesma.
1: Federal health officials have identified lettuce from Mexico served by Taco Bell locations across five U.S. states as a source of the widespread outbreak of diarrhea-causing parasite Cyclospora.
3: The Centers for Disease Control and Prevention confirmed the source and warned consumers not to eat shredded iceberg lettuce from Taco Bell restaurants in Indiana, Kentucky, Michigan, Ohio, and West Virginia. Officials have identified a single supplier of the lettuce. The federal warnings to consumers didn't identify the company, but a federal official who was briefed on the investigation and not authorized to discuss it told the AP it was Taylor Farms in Salinas, California. I'm Haya Pinchwani.
1: Millions of people in the Great Lakes, Northeast, and Mid-Atlantic states are muddling through another day of hazy, unhealthy air as smoke from wildfires in Minnesota and Canada push south and east. The nation's capital was enveloped in an eerie haze Friday. Air quality warnings were expected to remain in effect at least through Saturday. On Wall Street, the Dow down by 406 points, the S&P lower by 76. This is
4: If country and bluegrass were whipped up in a kitchen by five-star chefs, we know that the secret recipe is very simple. 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

0: This is folk singer Michael Jonathan. 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

0: 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I'm proud to have Knee Deep in Bluegrass here in Wheeling.
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1: With SRN News, I'm Keith Peters in Washington. The U.S. strikes bridges and collapses a tower at a key port in Iran.
2: The Trump administration has expanded its airstrike campaign against Iran by hitting more bridges, electrical equipment, and collapsing a tower at a key Iranian port. The highway and railway bridge strikes appeared aimed at cutting off Bandar Abbas, Iran's main port, from roads leading into the Islamic Republic's central region onward to Tehran, the capital. While other routes are still open, the U.S. strikes could expand further, potentially disrupting both the movement of military material and goods needed for Iran's 90 million people. The U.S. aim is to pressure Tehran to ease its chokehold on the Strait of Hormuz. I'm Charles de Ledesma.
1: Federal health officials have identified lettuce from Mexico served by Taco Bell locations across five U.S. states as a source of the widespread outbreak of diarrhea-causing parasite Cyclospora.
3: The Centers for Disease Control and Prevention confirmed the source and warned consumers not to eat shredded iceberg lettuce from Taco Bell restaurants in Indiana, Kentucky, Michigan, Ohio, and West Virginia. Officials have identified a single supplier of the lettuce. The federal warnings to consumers didn't identify the company, but a federal official who was briefed on the investigation and not authorized to discuss it told the AP it was Taylor Farms in Salinas, California. I'm Haya Pinchwani.
1: Millions of people in the Great Lakes, Northeast, and Mid-Atlantic states are muddling through another day of hazy, unhealthy air as smoke from wildfires in Minnesota and Canada push south and east. The nation's capital was enveloped in an eerie haze Friday. Air quality warnings were expected to remain in effect at least through Saturday. On Wall Street, the Dow down by 406 points, the S&P lower by 76. This is S&P.
4: If country and bluegrass were whipped up in a kitchen by five-star chefs, we know that the secret recipe is very simple. A little bit of this, a little bit of that. Bake at 101.1 FMs until burnt to a fine crisp.
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Without my Julie, well, I just couldn't live. And this is one thing I know I could never forgive. So I wait with a pistol, the bullets just three. One for the stranger, Julie and me. One for the stranger, Julie and me.

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0: 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I'm proud to have Knee Deep in Bluegrass here in Wheeling.
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1: With SRN News, I'm Keith Peters in Washington. The U.S. strikes bridges and collapses a tower at a key port in Iran.
2: The Trump administration has expanded its airstrike campaign against Iran by hitting more bridges, electrical equipment, and collapsing a tower at a key Iranian port. The highway and railway bridge strikes appeared aimed at cutting off Bandar Abbas, Iran's main port, from roads leading into the Islamic Republic's central region onward to Tehran, the capital. While other routes are still open, the U.S. strikes could expand further, potentially disrupting both the movement of military material and goods needed for Iran's 90 million people. The U.S. aim is to pressure Tehran to ease its chokehold on the Strait of Hormuz. I'm Charles Diledesma.
1: Federal health officials have identified lettuce from Mexico served by Taco Bell locations across five U.S. states as a source of the widespread outbreak of diarrhea-causing parasite Cyclospora.
3: The Centers for Disease Control and Prevention confirmed the source and warned consumers not to eat shredded iceberg lettuce from Taco Bell restaurants in Indiana, Kentucky, Michigan, Ohio, and West Virginia. Officials have identified a single supplier of the lettuce. The federal warnings to consumers didn't identify the company, but a federal official who was briefed on the investigation and not authorized to discuss it told the AP it was Taylor Farms in Salinas, California. I'm Haya Pinchwani.
1: Millions of people in the Great Lakes, Northeast, and Mid-Atlantic states are muddling through another day of hazy, unhealthy air as smoke from wildfires in Minnesota and Canada push south and east. The nation's capital was enveloped in an eerie haze Friday. Air quality warnings were expected to remain in effect at least through Saturday. On Wall Street, the Dow down by 406 points, the S&P lower by 76. This is
4: If country and bluegrass were whipped up in a kitchen by five-star chefs, we know that the secret recipe is very simple. A little bit of this, a little bit of that. Bake at 101.1 FM until burnt to a fine crisp.
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0: This is folk singer Michael Jonathan. 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

0: 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I'm proud to have Knee Deep in Bluegrass here in Wheeling.
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Well, hello there. This is Ray Stevens, and you're listening to WWOV 101.1 FM, home of the Wheeling Jamboree. And bless your heart.

Bill Monroe sounded like a rock guitar player, you know, in the 40s and 50s. He had such style and such power and authority. You know, there was no boundaries with his playing. He kicked them all down and made new ones for himself. And it sounds like something a guitar player would have played, you know, on electric guitar back in, you know, in those days. And it was just snappy and very aggressive, and it was awesome. The first time I heard him play that, I said, that's the kind of music I want to play.

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1: With SRN News, I'm Keith Peters in Washington. The U.S. strikes bridges and collapses a tower at a key port in Iran.
2: The Trump administration has expanded its airstrike campaign against Iran by hitting more bridges, electrical equipment, and collapsing a tower at a key Iranian port. The highway and railway bridge strikes appeared aimed at cutting off Bandar Abbas, Iran's main port, from roads leading into the Islamic Republic's central region onward to Tehran, the capital. While other routes are still open, the U.S. strikes could expand further, potentially disrupting both the movement of military material and goods needed for Iran's 90 million people. The U.S. aim is to pressure Tehran to ease its chokehold on the Strait of Hormuz. I'm Charles de Ledesma.
1: Federal health officials have identified lettuce from Mexico served by Taco Bell locations across five U.S. states as a source of the widespread outbreak of diarrhea-causing parasite Cyclospora.
3: The Centers for Disease Control and Prevention confirmed the source and warned consumers not to eat shredded iceberg lettuce from Taco Bell restaurants in Indiana, Kentucky, Michigan, Ohio, and West Virginia. Officials have identified a single supplier of the lettuce. The federal warnings to consumers didn't identify the company, but a federal official who was briefed on the investigation and not authorized to discuss it told the AP it was Taylor Farms in Salinas, California. I'm Haya Pinchwani.
1: Millions of people in the Great Lakes, Northeast, and Mid-Atlantic states are muddling through another day of hazy, unhealthy air as smoke from wildfires in Minnesota and Canada push south and east. The nation's capital was enveloped in an eerie haze Friday. Air quality warnings were expected to remain in effect at least through Saturday. On Wall Street, the Dow down by 406 points, the S&P lower by 76. This is
4: If country and bluegrass were whipped up in a kitchen by five-star chefs, we know that the secret recipe is very simple. A little bit of this, a little bit of that. Bake at 101.1 FMs until burnt to a fine crisp.
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a gig in this little country bar. This old boy in the corner watched me tune up my guitar. He said, "What kind of music do you play, Hoss?" "I play some myself." He said, "I sure hope it's country. These days it's hard for me to tell." Now you can talk to me about tractors,

0: This is folk singer Michael Jonathan. You know, with all that's going on in the world right now, the calmness of hometown radio and the music of America's front porch has become more important than ever. 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
1: Whoa.

Commandancy of the Alamo, Béjar, February 24th, 1836. To the people of Texas and all Americans in the world, fellow citizens and compatriots, I am besieged by 1,000 or more of the Mexicans under Santa Anna. I have sustained a continual bombardment and cannonade for 24 hours and have not lost a man. The enemy has demanded a surrender at discretion. Otherwise, the garrison are to be put to the sword if the fort is taken. I have answered the demand with a cannon shot, and our flag still waves proudly from the walls. I shall never surrender nor retreat. Then I call on you in the name of liberty, of patriotism, and of everything dear to the American character to come to our aid with all dispatch. The enemy is receiving reinforcements daily and will no doubt increase to 3,000 or 4,000 in 4 or 5 days. If this call is neglected, I am determined to sustain myself as long as possible and die like a soldier who never forgets what is due to his honor and that of his country. Victory or death. William Barrett Travis, Lieutenant Colonel Commander. P.S. The Lord is on our side. When the enemy appeared in sight, we had not 3 bushels of corn. We have since found in deserted houses 80 or 90 bushels and got into the walls 20 or 30 head of beeves. Travis.

0: 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I'm proud to have Knee Deep in Bluegrass here in Wheeling.
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2: I'm going to do some bluegrass, Ricky. Is that okay with you?
4: Huh? That's all right here tonight.
2: I want you to count it down now, son. It's called the Rose Bowl, Kentucky.
4: About how fast you want it?
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1: With SRN News, I'm Keith Peters in Washington. The U.S. strikes bridges and collapses a tower at a key port in Iran.
2: The Trump administration has expanded its airstrike campaign against Iran by hitting more bridges, electrical equipment, and collapsing a tower at a key Iranian port. The highway and railway bridge strikes appeared aimed at cutting off Bandar Abbas, Iran's main port, from roads leading into the Islamic Republic's central region onward to Tehran, the capital. While other routes are still open, the U.S. strikes could expand further, potentially disrupting both the movement of military material and goods needed for Iran's 90 million people. The U.S. aim is to pressure Tehran to ease its chokehold on the Strait of Hormuz. I'm Charles Tillesma.
1: Federal health officials have identified lettuce from Mexico served by Taco Bell locations across five U.S. states as a source of the widespread outbreak of diarrhea-causing parasite Cyclospora.
3: The Centers for Disease Control and Prevention confirmed the source and warned consumers not to eat shredded iceberg lettuce from Taco Bell restaurants in Indiana, Kentucky, Michigan, Ohio, and West Virginia. Officials have identified a single supplier of the lettuce. The federal warnings to consumers didn't identify the company, but a federal official who was briefed on the investigation and not authorized to discuss it told the AP it was Taylor Farms in Salinas, California. I'm Haya Pinchwani.
1: Millions of people in the Great Lakes, Northeast, and Mid-Atlantic states are muddling through another day of hazy, unhealthy air as smoke from wildfires in Minnesota and Canada push south and east. The nation's capital was enveloped in an eerie haze Friday. Air quality warnings were expected to remain in effect at least through Saturday. On Wall Street, the Dow down by 406 points, the S&P lower by 76. This is
4: If country and bluegrass were whipped up in a kitchen by five-star chefs, we know that the secret recipe is very simple. A little bit of this, a little bit of that. Bake at 101.1 FMs until burnt to a fine crisp.
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the switch, all three of them come on. The back end looked kind of funny too, but we put it together, and when we got through, well, that's when we noticed that we only had one tail fin. About that time, my wife walked out, and I could see in her eyes that she had her doubts. But she opened the door and said, "Honey, take me for a spin."

0: This is folk singer Michael Jonathan. You know, with all that's going on in the world right now, the calmness of hometown radio and the music of America's front porch has become more important than ever. 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

0: 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I'm proud to have Knee Deep in Bluegrass here in Wheeling.
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1: Ain't have one without the other, brother, know you. 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
1: With SRN News, I'm Keith Peters in Washington. The U.S. strikes bridges and collapses a tower at a key port in Iran.
2: The Trump administration has expanded its airstrike campaign against Iran by hitting more bridges, electrical equipment, and collapsing a tower at a key Iranian port. The highway and railway bridge strikes appeared aimed at cutting off Bandar Abbas, Iran's main port, from roads leading into the Islamic Republic's central region onward to Tehran, the capital. While other routes are still open, the U.S. strikes could expand further, potentially disrupting both the movement of military material and goods needed for Iran's 90 million people. The U.S. aim is to pressure Tehran to ease its chokehold on the Strait of Hormuz. I'm Charles Tillesma.
1: Federal health officials have identified lettuce from Mexico served by Taco Bell locations across five U.S. states as a source of the widespread outbreak of diarrhea-causing parasite Cyclospora.
3: The Centers for Disease Control and Prevention confirmed the source and warned consumers not to eat shredded iceberg lettuce from Taco Bell restaurants in Indiana, Kentucky, Michigan, Ohio, and West Virginia. Officials have identified a single supplier of the lettuce. The federal warnings to consumers didn't identify the company, but a federal official who was briefed on the investigation and not authorized to discuss it told the AP it was Taylor Farms in Salinas, California. I'm Haya Pinchwani.
1: Millions of people in the Great Lakes, Northeast, and Mid-Atlantic states are muddling through another day of hazy, unhealthy air as smoke from wildfires in Minnesota and Canada push south and east. The nation's capital was enveloped in an eerie haze Friday. Air quality warnings were expected to remain in effect at least through Saturday. On Wall Street, the Dow down by 406 points, the S&P lower by 76. This is
4: If country and bluegrass were whipped up in a kitchen by five-star chefs, we know that the secret recipe is very simple. A little bit of this, a little bit of that. Bake at 101.1 FMs until burnt to a fine crisp.
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0: This is Folk Singer Michael Jonathan. You know, with all that's going on in the world right now, the calmness of hometown radio and the music of America's front porch has become more important than ever. 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

0: 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I'm proud to have Knee Deep in Bluegrass here in Wheeling.
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1: With SRN News, I'm Keith Peters in Washington. The U.S. strikes bridges and collapses a tower at a key port in Iran.
2: The Trump administration has expanded its airstrike campaign against Iran by hitting more bridges, electrical equipment, and collapsing a tower at a key Iranian port. The highway and railway bridge strikes appeared aimed at cutting off Bandar Abbas, Iran's main port, from roads leading into the Islamic Republic's central region onward to Tehran, the capital. While other routes are still open, the U.S. strikes could expand further, potentially disrupting both the movement of military material and goods needed for Iran's 90 million people. The U.S. aim is to pressure Tehran to ease its chokehold on the Strait of Hormuz. I'm Charles Tillidesma.
1: Federal health officials have identified lettuce from Mexico served by Taco Bell locations across five U.S. states as a source of the widespread outbreak of diarrhea-causing parasite Cyclospora.
3: The Centers for Disease Control and Prevention confirmed the source and warned consumers not to eat shredded iceberg lettuce from Taco Bell restaurants in Indiana, Kentucky, Michigan, Ohio, and West Virginia. Officials have identified a single supplier of the lettuce. The federal warnings to consumers didn't identify the company, but a federal official who was briefed on the investigation and not authorized to discuss it told the AP it was Taylor Farms in Salinas, California. I'm Haya Pinchwani.
1: Millions of people in the Great Lakes, Northeast, and Mid-Atlantic states are muddling through another day of hazy, unhealthy air as smoke from wildfires in Minnesota and Canada push south and east. The nation's capital was enveloped in an eerie haze Friday. Air quality warnings were expected to remain in effect at least through Saturday. On Wall Street, the Dow down by 406 points, the S&P lower by 76. This is S&P.
4: If country and bluegrass were whipped up in a kitchen by five-star chefs, we know that the secret recipe is very simple. A little bit of this, a little bit of that. Bake at 101.1 FM until burnt to a fine crisp.
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0: This is folk singer Michael Jonathan. 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

0: 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I'm proud to have Knee Deep in Bluegrass here in Wheeling.
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1: I started playing on a show called The Wheeling Jamboree. In my hometown, the Jamboree is really very, very important. It's such a huge part of the culture of the Ohio Valley.
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it began to spread, and the branches grew thicker so as to make a protective cover for the grave. And as I look at the old tree, I'm reminded that there's a God in heaven. And just as a tree protects the grave, the arms of Jesus are about my son. Though it broke my heart,

0: This is WWOVLP, serving Martins Ferry in the greater Wheeling area.
1: With SRN News, I'm Keith Peters in Washington. The U.S. strikes bridges and collapses a tower at a key port in Iran.
2: The Trump administration has expanded its airstrike campaign against Iran by hitting more bridges, electrical equipment, and collapsing a tower at a key Iranian port. The highway and railway bridge strikes appeared aimed at cutting off Bandar Abbas, Iran's main port, from roads leading into the Islamic Republic's central region onward to Tehran, the capital. While other routes are still open, the U.S. strikes could expand further, potentially disrupting both the movement of military material and goods needed for Iran's 90 million people. The U.S. aim is to pressure Tehran to ease its chokehold on the Strait of Hormuz. I'm Charles Delesma.
1: Federal health officials have identified lettuce from Mexico served by Taco Bell locations across five U.S. states as a source of the widespread outbreak of diarrhea-causing parasite Cyclospora.
3: The Centers for Disease Control and Prevention confirmed the source and warned consumers not to eat shredded iceberg lettuce from Taco Bell restaurants in Indiana, Kentucky, Michigan, Ohio, and West Virginia. Officials have identified a single supplier of the lettuce. The federal warnings to consumers didn't identify the company, but a federal official who was briefed on the investigation and not authorized to discuss it told the AP it was Taylor Farms in Salinas, California. I'm Haya Panjwani.
1: Millions of people in the Great Lakes, Northeast, and Mid-Atlantic states are muddling through another day of hazy, unhealthy air as smoke from wildfires in Minnesota and Canada push south and east. The nation's capital was enveloped in an eerie haze Friday. Air quality warnings were expected to remain in effect at least through Saturday. On Wall Street, the Dow down by 406 points, the S&P lower by 76. This is
4: If country and bluegrass were whipped up in a kitchen by five-star chefs, we know that the secret recipe is very simple. A little bit of this, a little bit of that. Bake at 101.1 FMs until burnt to a fine crisp.
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the radio. Said, where did all of the old songs go? Kids sure play funny music these days. They play it in the strangest way. Said, it looks to me like they've all gone wild. It was peaceful back when I was a child. Well, man, could it be that the girls and boys

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Son, that's when people fight and die. A little boy of three says, Daddy, why? Young man of 17 in Sunday school,

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Repeat after me, I solemnly swear. The man looked down at his long hair. And although the young man solemnly swore, nobody seemed to hear anymore. And it didn't really matter if the truth was there. It was the cut of his clothes.

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The young man speaking in the city square is trying to tell somebody that he cares. Yeah, the ones that you're calling wild are gonna be the leaders in a little while. This old world's waking to a newborn

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0: 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I'm proud to have Knee Deep in Bluegrass here in Wheeling.
1: Don't miss Knee Deep in Bluegrass Saturday nights at 10 p.m. right after the world-famous Wheeling Jamboree.

spacious skies, for amber waves of rain, for purple mountains, majesty above the fruity plains. America, America, God shed his grace on thee and crown thy good with brotherhood of sea and shining sun.

0: With SRN News, I'm Keith Peters in Washington. The U.S. strikes bridges and collapses a tower at a key port in Iran.
1: The Trump administration has expanded its airstrike campaign against Iran by hitting more bridges, electrical equipment, and collapsing a tower at a key Iranian port. The highway and railway bridge strikes appeared aimed at cutting off Bandar Abbas, Iran's main port, from roads leading into the Islamic Republic's central region onward to Tehran, the capital. While other routes are still open, the U.S. strikes could expand further, potentially disrupting both the movement of military material and goods needed for Iran's 90 million people. The U.S. aim is to pressure Tehran to ease its chokehold on the Strait of Hormuz. I'm Charles Tillodesma.
0: Federal health officials have identified lettuce from Mexico served by Taco Bell locations across five U.S. states as a source of the widespread outbreak of diarrhea-causing parasite Cyclospora.
2: The Centers for Disease Control and Prevention confirmed the source and warned consumers not to eat shredded iceberg lettuce from Taco Bell restaurants in Indiana, Kentucky, Michigan, Ohio, and West Virginia. Officials have identified a single supplier of the lettuce. The federal warnings to consumers didn't identify the company, but a federal official who was briefed on the investigation and not authorized to discuss it told the AP it was Taylor Farms in Salinas, California. I'm Haya Pinchwani.
0: Millions of people in the Great Lakes, Northeast, and Mid-Atlantic states are muddling through another day of hazy, unhealthy air as smoke from wildfires in Minnesota and Canada push south and east. The nation's capital was enveloped in an eerie haze Friday. Air quality warnings were expected to remain in effect at least through Saturday. On Wall Street, the Dow down by 406 points, the S&P lower by 76. This is SRN.

0: This is folk singer Michael Jonathan. You know, with all that's going on in the world right now, the calmness of hometown radio and the music of America's front porch has become more important than ever. 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

0: 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I'm proud to have Knee Deep in Bluegrass here in Wheeling.
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1: With SRN News, I'm Keith Peters in Washington. The U.S. strikes bridges and collapses a tower at a key port in Iran.
2: The Trump administration has expanded its airstrike campaign against Iran by hitting more bridges, electrical equipment, and collapsing a tower at a key Iranian port. The highway and railway bridge strikes appeared aimed at cutting off Bandar Abbas, Iran's main port, from roads leading into the Islamic Republic's central region onward to Tehran, the capital. While other routes are still open, the U.S. strikes could expand further, potentially disrupting both the movement of military material and goods needed for Iran's 90 million people. The U.S. aim is to pressure Tehran to ease its chokehold on the Strait of Hormuz. I'm Charles Diledesma.
1: Federal health officials have identified lettuce from Mexico served by Taco Bell locations across five U.S. states as a source of the widespread outbreak of diarrhea-causing parasite Cyclospora.
3: The Centers for Disease Control and Prevention confirmed the source and warned consumers not to eat shredded iceberg lettuce from Taco Bell restaurants in Indiana, Kentucky, Michigan, Ohio, and West Virginia. Officials have identified a single supplier of the lettuce. The federal warnings to consumers didn't identify the company, but a federal official who was briefed on the investigation and not authorized to discuss it told the AP it was Taylor Farms in Salinas, California. I'm Haya Pinchwani.
1: Millions of people in the Great Lakes, Northeast, and Mid-Atlantic states are muddling through another day of hazy, unhealthy air as smoke from wildfires in Minnesota and Canada push south and east. The nation's capital was enveloped in an eerie haze Friday. Air quality warnings were expected to remain in effect at least through Saturday. On Wall Street, the Dow down by 406 points, the S&P lower by 76. This is
4: If country and bluegrass were whipped up in a kitchen by five-star chefs, we know that the secret recipe is very simple. A little bit of this, a little bit of that. Bake at 101.1 FMs until burnt to a fine crisp.
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0: tonight. And I'm down around Dallas and we're going south tonight.
1: This is folk singer Michael Jonathan. 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

0: 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I'm proud to have Knee Deep in Bluegrass here in Wheeling.
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2: hit. 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

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String beans with Hanks, no, no fiddling chubby wives. There'll be guitars and fiddle, Earl Scruggs and his banjo too.

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I'm Ronnie McDowell, and you are listening to WWOV-FM, Wheeling, West Virginia, the radio home of the Wheeling Jamboree.

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1: With SRN News, I'm Bob Agnew in Washington. Homeland Security officials say election security remains a top priority for the administration. Here's correspondent Willie Nelson.
2: Homeland Security Secretary Mark Wayne Mullen says the administration will aggressively pursue voter fraud cases following President Trump's address to the nation. During the speech, the president cited DHS findings showing more than 270,000 non-citizens are registered on voter rolls and raised concerns about vulnerabilities in electronic voting and ballot counting systems. The administration says those vulnerabilities pose a major cyber threat and an election security nightmare. Willie Nelson, The White House.
1: This week, eight Democrat candidates in Maine took part in a pair of debates on TV. Here's correspondent Laura Winters with a look at those candidates.
3: The first group of four Senate candidates include Democrats Sheena Bellows, Troy Jackson, Jordan Wood, and Dr. Nirav Shah. The four participating in one debate for an hour. Shah, the former director of Maine's Center for Disease Control and Prevention, he also ran in this year's primary for governor and lost. Then a second hour of debate with candidates David Costello, Elizabeth Dickerson, Dan Lieben and Ashley Wood. Candidate Graham Plattner left the Senate race in Maine last week after he was accused of sexual assault, a claim he denies.
1: That's Laura Winters. New records released by Senate Republicans raising questions about whether former special counsel Jack Smith accessed congressional text messages after testifying under oath that he did not.
4: Senate Judiciary Committee Chairman Chuck Grassley and Senator Ron Johnson say Justice Department documents show text messages belonging to both lawmakers were obtained by Smith's team during the January 6th investigation. The senators argue those communications were protected by congressional privilege. Missouri Senator Eric Schmidt is now calling for Smith to be prosecuted, alleging he lied to Congress under oath. Ken Moore.
5: If country and bluegrass were whipped up in a kitchen by five-star chefs, we know that the secret recipe is very simple. A little bit of this, a little bit of that. Bake at 101.1 FM until burnt to a fine crisp.
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stared off into that street light. And a vision filled his poor, poor heart with dread. For it was him lying drunk there in that gutter, clutching in his hand the letter that Johnny Walker read. And this is what it said.

0: This is Folk Singer Michael Jonathan. 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
1: 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She don't drink, she don't smoke, she can't stand a dirty joke.

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0: 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This is Cindy Bauckham. I'm proud to have Knee Deep in Bluegrass here in Wheeling.
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She likes to make

0: This is WWOVLP, serving Martins Ferry in the greater Wheeling area.
1: With SRN News, I'm Bob Agnew in Washington. Homeland Security officials say election security remains a top priority for the administration. Here's correspondent Willie Nelson.
2: Homeland Security Secretary Mark Wayne Mullen says the administration will aggressively pursue voter fraud cases following President Trump's address to the nation. During the speech, the president cited DHS findings showing more than 270,000 non-citizens are registered on voter rolls and raised concerns about vulnerabilities in electronic voting and ballot counting systems. The administration says those vulnerabilities pose a major cyber threat and an election security nightmare. Willie Nelson, The White House.
1: This week, eight Democrat candidates in Maine took part in a pair of debates on TV. Here's correspondent Laura Winters with a look at those candidates.
3: The first group of four Senate candidates include Democrats Sheena Bellows, Troy Jackson, Jordan Wood, and Dr. Nirav Shah. The four participating in one debate for an hour. Shah, the former director of Maine's Center for Disease Control and Prevention, he also ran in this year's primary for governor and lost. Then a second hour of debate with candidates David Costello, Elizabeth Dickerson, Dan Kleben, and Ashley Wood. Candidate Graham Plattner left the Senate race in Maine last week after he was accused of sexual assault, a claim he denies.
1: That's Laura Winters. New records released by Senate Republicans raising questions about whether former special counsel Jack Smith accessed congressional text messages after testifying under oath that he did not.
4: Senate Judiciary Committee Chairman Chuck Grassley and Senator Ron Johnson say Justice Department documents show text messages belonging to both lawmakers were obtained by Smith's team during the January 6th investigation. The senators argue those communications were protected by congressional privilege. Missouri Senator Eric Schmidt is now calling for Smith to be prosecuted, alleging he lied to Congress under oath. Ken Moore.
5: If country and bluegrass were whipped up in a kitchen by five-star chefs, we know that the secret recipe is very simple. A little bit of this, a little bit of that. Bake at 101.1 FMs until burnt to a fine crisp.
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0: Brother Eldon Shamblin, would you play me some chords on that fine Stratocaster guitar you got there, sir? Are you with me, Johnny Gimble?
1: You bet, Marty.
0: Miss Cindy Cashdollar, would you take us off on an old song called Misery? It goes 1, 2, 3, 4.

0: This is Folk Singer Michael Jonathan. 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

0: 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I'm proud to have Knee Deep in Bluegrass here in Wheeling.
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1: With SRN News, I'm Bob Agnew in Washington. Homeland Security officials say election security remains a top priority for the administration. Here's correspondent Willie Nelson.
2: Homeland Security Secretary Mark Wayne Mullen says the administration will aggressively pursue voter fraud cases following President Trump's address to the nation. During the speech, the president cited DHS findings showing more than 270,000 non-citizens are registered on voter rolls and raised concerns about vulnerabilities in electronic voting and ballot counting systems. The administration says those vulnerabilities pose a major cyber threat and an election security nightmare. Willie Nelson, The White House.
1: This week, eight Democrat candidates in Maine took part in a pair of debates on TV. Here's correspondent Laura Winters with a look at those candidates.
3: The first group of four Senate candidates include Democrats Sheena Bellows, Troy Jackson, Jordan Wood, and Dr. Nirav Shah. The four participating in one debate for an hour. Shah, the former director of Maine's Center for Disease Control and Prevention, he also ran in this year's primary for governor and lost. Then a second hour of debate with candidates David Costello, Elizabeth Dickerson, Dan Cleveland, and Ashley Wood. Candidate Graham Plattner left the Senate race in Maine last week after he was accused of sexual assault, a claim he denies.
1: That's Laura Winters. New records released by Senate Republicans raising questions about whether former special counsel Jack Smith accessed congressional text messages after testifying under oath that he did not.
4: Senate Judiciary Committee Chairman Chuck Grassley and Senator Ron Johnson say Justice Department documents show text messages belonging to both lawmakers were obtained by Smith's team during the January 6th investigation. The senators argue those communications were protected by congressional privilege. Missouri Senator Eric Schmidt is now calling for Smith to be prosecuted, alleging he lied to Congress under oath. Ken Moore.
5: If country and bluegrass were whipped up in a kitchen by five-star chefs, we know that the secret recipe is very simple. A little bit of this, a little bit of that. Bake at 101.1 FMs until burnt to a fine crisp.
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0: This is Folk Singer Michael Jonathan. 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
1: 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I'm proud to have Knee Deep in Bluegrass here in Wheeling.
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That's Rhonda Vincent right there doing a good old song called The Cry of the Whippoorwill. Trey Hensley before that, Unknown Legend. We heard from Cody Norris, a brand new song from his album, Back in the Country. And we heard from Jim Hurst and Mile Marker 203. Hello, everybody. Welcome to the Buckeye Bluegrass Hour here on WWOV, the home of the Wheeling Jamboree. Mike Gorrell here with you, as always, and on these time slots on Saturday at 11 a.m. and Sunday at 9 a.m. Here's a song, one of my favorites. I've been listening to this song since it first came out by the McPeak Brothers. Hope you enjoy it. It's called Long.

Song was written and recorded first by Michael Martin Murphy, one of his great tunes, The Lost River. Those are the McPeak Brothers. We'll carry on with some bluegrass music now from J.D. Crowe in the New South, Ricky Wasson on the lead vocal on this one, singing about Lefty Frizzell and his career, and especially Lefty's old guitar.

That's Daly and Vincent from their album that is a tribute to the Statler Brothers. Good album, and the song is called Too Much on My Heart. Bill Monroe and the Bluegrass Boys, recorded back in 1958. Good job on a good old song called A Beautiful Life. Listening to The Rain, the Osborne Brothers, and we heard from Patty Loveless with some help from Ricky Skaggs there on that one. A song called Daniel Prayed. The Buckeye Bluegrass Hour. We'll move along now with Daniel Greenstaff and the Uptown Troubadours doing one called The Death of John Hodder.

Long been one of my favorite songs by the Nashville Bluegrass Band, You Wouldn't Know Love. The Chapmans, Follow Me to Tennessee. Charlie Waller and the Country Gentlemen doing a song written by Kris Kristofferson. Darby's Castle and Valerie Smith, The Sawmill Man. This next song, the melody, was written by Bill Monroe, and he recorded it as an instrumental. And then along came a fellow that played bass with Bill Monroe, and he wrote the words. Dwayne Mize was his name, and also a guy by the name of Guy Stevenson. They wrote the lyrics to this song. And here's Becky Buhler doing this version of Southern Flavor.

Southern flavor. It's Becky Buller. Folks, thank you so much for listening to the Buckeye Bluegrass Hour today. We'll take it home with Mr. Ronnie Bowman. This is one of my favorites that he's recorded. This is called Rye Whiskey. So long, everybody. Have a great week.

0: This is WWOVLP, serving Martins Ferry in the greater Wheeling area.
1: With SRN News, I'm Bob Agnew in Washington. Homeland Security officials say election security remains a top priority for the administration. Here's correspondent Willie Nelson.
2: Homeland Security Secretary Mark Wayne Mullen says the administration will aggressively pursue voter fraud cases following President Trump's address to the nation. During the speech, the president cited DHS findings showing more than 270,000 non-citizens are registered on voter rolls and raised concerns about vulnerabilities in electronic voting and ballot counting systems. The administration says those vulnerabilities pose a major cyber threat and an election security nightmare. Willie Nelson, The White House.
1: This week, eight Democrat candidates in Maine took part in a pair of debates on TV. Here's correspondent Laura Winters with a look at those candidates.
3: The first group of four Senate candidates include Democrats Sheena Bellows, Troy Jackson, Jordan Wood, and Dr. Nirav Shah. The four participating in one debate for an hour. Shah, the former director of Maine's Center for Disease Control and Prevention, he also ran in this year's primary for governor and lost. Then a second hour of debate with candidates David Costello, Elizabeth Dickerson, Dan Lieben and Ashley Wood. Candidate Graham Plantner left the Senate race in Maine last week after he was accused of sexual assault, a claim he denies.
1: That's Laura Winters. New records released by Senate Republicans raising questions about whether former special counsel Jack Smith accessed congressional text messages after testifying under oath that he did not.
4: Senate Judiciary Committee Chairman Chuck Grassley and Senator Ron Johnson say Justice Department documents show text messages belonging to both lawmakers were obtained by Smith's team during the January 6th investigation. The senators argue those communications were protected by congressional privilege. Missouri Senator Eric Schmidt is now calling for Smith to be prosecuted, alleging he lied to Congress under oath. Ken Moore.
5: If country and bluegrass were whipped up in a kitchen by five-star chefs, we know that the secret recipe is very simple. A little bit of this, a little bit of that. Bake at 101.1 FMs until burnt to a fine crisp.
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1: Good deal, old buddy, and I'll pour the beers.
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1: Yeah, and you always let her know just who you are.
0: 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Damn, they'll shake the picture right off of your wall.
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0: 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I'm proud to have Knee Deep in Bluegrass here in Wheeling.
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1: With SRN News, I'm Bob Agnew in Washington. Homeland Security officials say election security remains a top priority for the administration. Here's correspondent Willie Nelson.
2: Homeland Security Secretary Mark Wayne Mullen says the administration will aggressively pursue voter fraud cases following President Trump's address to the nation. During the speech, the president cited DHS findings showing more than 270,000 non-citizens are registered on voter rolls and raised concerns about vulnerabilities in electronic voting and ballot counting systems. The administration says those vulnerabilities pose a major cyber threat and an election security nightmare. Willie Nelson, The White House.
1: This week, eight Democrat candidates in Maine took part in a pair of debates on TV. Here's correspondent Laura Winters with a look at those candidates.
3: The first group of four Senate candidates include Democrats Sheena Bellows, Troy Jackson, Jordan Wood, and Dr. Nirav Shah. The four participating in one debate for an hour. Shah, the former director of Maine's Center for Disease Control and Prevention, he also ran in this year's primary.

0: for governor and lost. Then a second hour of debate with candidates David Costello, Elizabeth Dickerson, Dan Kleben, and Ashley Wood. Candidate Graham Plantner left the Senate race in Maine last week after he was accused of sexual assault, a claim he denies.
1: That's Lauren Winters. New records released by Senate Republicans raising questions about whether former special counsel Jack Smith accessed congressional text messages after testifying under oath that he did not.
2: Senate Judiciary Committee Chairman Chuck Grassley and Senator Ron Johnson say Justice Department documents show text messages belonging to both lawmakers were obtained by Smith's team during the January 6th investigation. The senators argue those communications were protected by congressional privilege. Missouri Senator Eric Schmidt is now calling for Smith to be prosecuted, alleging he lied to Congress under oath. Ken Moore.
3: If country and bluegrass were whipped up in a kitchen by five-star chefs, we know that the secret recipe is very simple. A little bit of this, a little bit of that. Bake at 101.1 FMs until burnt to a fine crisp.
4: Oh, Lord, help us all.
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God truth. He wrote me this song to follow Hello Walls with, and I was too stupid to cut the darn song. And somebody else did it and sold a couple million records. I had a machine built to kick my butt with. This is the song.

0: 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And Willie did this verse.
1: Aren't you doing well? 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
1: I heard you told him.
0: 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That you'd love him to the end of time. 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
1: No.
2: God, no.
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2: Lifelong.
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0: This is folk singer Michael Jonathan. 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

0: 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I'm proud to have Knee Deep in Bluegrass here in Wheeling.
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1: With SRN News, I'm Bob Agnew in Washington. Homeland Security officials say election security remains a top priority for the administration. Here's correspondent Willie Nelson.
2: Homeland Security Secretary Mark Wayne Mullen says the administration will aggressively pursue voter fraud cases following President Trump's address to the nation. During the speech, the president cited DHS

0: finding showing more than 270,000 non-citizens are registered on voter rolls and raised concerns about vulnerabilities in electronic voting and ballot counting systems. The administration says those vulnerabilities pose a major cyber threat and an election security nightmare. Willie Nelson, The White House.
1: This week, eight Democrat candidates in Maine took part in a pair of debates on TV. Here's correspondent Laura Winters with a look at those candidates.
2: The first group of four Senate candidates include Democrats Sheena Bellows, Troy Jackson, Jordan Wood, and Dr. Nirav Shah. The four participating in one debate for an hour. Shah, the former director of Maine's Center for Disease Control and Prevention, he also ran in this year's primary for governor and lost. Then a second hour of debate with candidates David Costello, Elizabeth Dickerson, Dan Kleben and Ashley Wood. Candidate Graham Plattner left the Senate race in Maine last week after he was accused of sexual assault, a claim he denies.
1: That's Laura Winters. New records released by Senate Republicans raising questions about whether former special counsel Jack Smith accessed congressional text messages after testifying under oath that he did not.
3: Senate Judiciary Committee Chairman Chuck Grassley and Senator Ron Johnson say Justice Department documents show text messages belonging to both lawmakers were obtained by Smith's team during the January 6th investigation. The senators argue those communications were protected by congressional privilege. Missouri Senator Eric Schmidt is now calling for Smith to be prosecuted, alleging he lied to Congress under oath. Ken Moore.
4: If country and bluegrass were whipped up in a kitchen by five-star chefs, we know that the secret recipe is very simple. A little bit of this, a little bit of that. Bake at 101.1 FMs until burnt to a fine crisp.
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stage is going to be a big blast. We better be careful and count our steps away from the dynamite, or else... Well, let me tell you a story. 1, 2, 3, said the prospector, setting his dynamite. 4, 5, 6, said the prospector, packing his fuses tight. 7, 8, 9, said the prospector, down in the mine so cold. 10 big steps took the prospector, dreaming of big piles of gold. 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I better turn on my lamp. 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Ouch! Oh, my toe. 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Ow! 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Look, the mother load. Look at all that gold. It's time to set the dynamite. Let's see, I'll put one stick here. I'll put 10 sticks. No, I'll put 100 sticks of dynamite here. And then I'll light the fuse and get away. I better get far enough away. Let's see. I took 10 steps getting here. I'll take 10 steps away. I'll count backwards. 10, 9, 8, said the prospector, stepping careful and slow. 7, 6, 5, said the prospector, the dynamite ready to go. 4, 3, 2, said the prospector, wandering to and fro. 1, and, said the prospector, and blew himself clean to Oregon and parts of Idaho.

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2: Twinkle, twinkle, little star, who's the greatest star? What are?

singing, I'm wearing his suit, I smoke his imported cigar, I like his woman,

0: bring him to your time. 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
1: Hi, everybody. My name's Buck Owens. And hey, we want to tell you something. We're awful proud to be in your home. We feel it's an honor, and we hope that you're enjoying the show.

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2: With SRN News, I'm Bob Agnew in Washington. Homeland Security officials say election security remains a top priority for the administration. Here's correspondent Willie Nelson.
3: Homeland Security Secretary Mark Wayne Mullen says the administration will aggressively pursue voter fraud cases following President Trump's address to the nation. During the speech, the president cited DHS findings showing more than 270,000 non-citizens are registered on voter rolls and raised concerns about vulnerabilities in electronic voting and ballot counting systems. The administration says those vulnerabilities pose a major cyber threat and an election security nightmare. Willie Nelson, The White House.
2: This week, eight Democrat candidates in Maine took part in a pair of debates on TV. Here's correspondent Laura Winters with a look at those candidates.
4: The first group of four Senate candidates include Democrats Sheena Bellows, Troy Jackson, Jordan Wood, and Dr. Nirav Shah. The four participating in one debate for an hour. Shah, the former director of Maine's Center for Disease Control and Prevention, he also ran in this year's primary for governor and lost. Then a second hour of debate with candidates David Costello, Elizabeth Dickerson, Dan Kleben and Ashley Wood. Candidate Graham Plattner left the Senate race in Maine last week after he was accused of sexual assault, a claim he denies.
2: That's Laura Winters. New records released by Senate Republicans raising questions about whether former special counsel Jack Smith accessed congressional text messages after testifying under oath that he did not.
5: Senate Judiciary Committee Chairman Chuck Grassley and Senator Ron Johnson say Justice Department documents show text messages belonging to both lawmakers were obtained by Smith's team during the January 6th investigation. The senators argue those communications were protected by congressional privilege. Missouri

0: Senator Eric Schmidt is now calling for Smith to be prosecuted, alleging he lied to Congress under oath. Ken Moore.
1: If country and bluegrass were whipped up in a kitchen by five-star chefs, we know that the secret recipe is very simple. A little bit of this, a little bit of that. 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

0: This is folk singer Michael Jonathan. 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

0: 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I'm proud to have Knee Deep in Bluegrass here in Wheeling.
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He walked up to where I stood on the street, said, "Pardon me, mister, now don't get me wrong, I don't want your money, though heaven knows I could use it. But you see, this is my home. You see the other bar down the street? That's my home too. I noticed you were staring at me a while ago. You recognized me, didn't you?" I said, "Yeah, Joe, I know who you are. You was one time a real famous singing star, one of my favorites." He said, "Well, I guess you heard they took my babies away from me." I said, "Yeah, Joe, I read about it in the papers." Then he turned his head away and I saw the tears fall into place. And he turned to me and he said, "You know, mister, this is the only place in the world that

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Then I'm going to walk up to her door. When she answers, I'm going to stand up real proud and tall. Then I'm going to get down on my knees, and I'll say, sweetheart, if you'll take me back, I'll spend the rest of my life making it up to you for what I've done. I'm so ashamed of myself, and this I want you to know. Then I'm going to take my two little babies, and I'm going to hold them so close to me, I ain't going to ever let them go. I guess I should have told you this.

0: This is WWOVLP, serving Martins Ferry in the greater Wheeling area.
1: SRN News, I'm Mary Rose. Homeland Security officials say election security remains a top priority for the Trump administration. Willie Nelson reports.
2: Homeland Security Secretary Mark Wayne Mullen says the administration will aggressively pursue voter fraud cases following President Trump's address to the nation. During the speech, the president cited DHS findings showing more than 270,000 non-citizens are registered on voter rolls and raised concerns about vulnerabilities in electronic voting and ballot counting systems. The administration says those vulnerabilities pose a major cyber threat and an election security nightmare. Willie Nelson, The White House.
1: New records released by Senate Republicans are raising questions about whether former special counsel Jack Smith accessed congressional text messages after previously testifying under oath that he did not. Correspondent Ken Lorman reports.
3: Senate Judiciary Committee Chairman Chuck Grassley and Senator Ron Johnson say Justice Department documents show text messages belonging to both lawmakers were obtained by Smith's team during the January 6th investigation. The senators argue those communications were protected by congressional privilege. Missouri Senator Eric Schmidt is now calling for Smith to be prosecuted, alleging he lied to Congress under oath. Ken Lorman reporting.
1: The death toll from two powerful earthquakes that shook Venezuela last month rose to 5,069 late on Friday. The interim government of President Delcy Rodriguez added in a statement that the number of injured has remained unchanged at 16,740, as in the past 11 days. Ongoing recovery and debris clearing operations have led to the increase in the death toll, particularly in the coastal state of La Guaira, the hardest hit by the quakes, close to the Caribbean Sea. This is Ezra.
4: If country and bluegrass were whipped up in a kitchen by five-star chefs, we know that the secret recipe is very simple. A little bit of this, a little bit of that. 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

But when I see a mother's tenderness as she holds her young close to her breast, then I thank God this world's been blessed

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0: 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I'm proud to have Knee Deep in Bluegrass here in Wheeling.
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0: This is WWOVLP, serving Martins Ferry in the greater Wheeling area.
1: SRN News, I'm Mary Rose. Homeland Security officials say election security remains a top priority for the Trump administration. Willie Nelson reports.
2: Homeland Security Secretary Mark Wayne Mullen says the administration will aggressively pursue voter fraud cases following President Trump's address to the nation. During the speech, the president cited DHS findings showing more than 270,000 non-citizens are registered on voter rolls and raised concerns about vulnerabilities in electronic voting and ballot counting systems. The administration says those vulnerabilities pose a major cyber threat and an election security nightmare. Willie Nelson, The White House.
1: New records released by Senate Republicans are raising questions about whether former special counsel Jack Smith accessed congressional text messages after previously testifying under oath that he did not. Correspondent Ken Lorman reports.
3: Senate Judiciary Committee Chairman Chuck Grassley and Senator Ron Johnson say Justice Department documents show text messages belonging to both lawmakers were obtained by Smith's team during the January 6th investigation. The senators argue those communications were protected by congressional privilege. Missouri Senator Eric Schmidt is now calling for Smith to be prosecuted, alleging he lied to Congress under oath. Ken Lorman reporting.
1: The death toll from two powerful earthquakes that shook Venezuela last month rose to 5,069 late on Friday. The interim government of President Delcy Rodriguez added in a statement that the number of injured has remained unchanged at 16,740 as in the past 11 days. Ongoing recovery and debris clearing operations have led to the increase in the death toll, particularly in the coastal state of La Guaira, the hardest hit by the quakes close to the Caribbean Sea. This is Ezra.
4: If country and bluegrass were whipped up in a kitchen by five-star chefs, we know that the secret recipe is very simple. A little bit of this, a little bit of that. Bake at 101.1 FM until burnt to a fine crisp.
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0: This is folk singer Michael Jonathan. 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

0: This is WWOVLP, serving Martins Ferry in the greater Wheeling area.
1: SRN News, I'm Mary Rose. Homeland Security officials say election security remains a top priority for the Trump administration. Willie Nelson reports.
2: Homeland Security Secretary Mark Wayne Mullen says the administration will aggressively pursue voter fraud cases following President Trump's address to the nation. During the speech, the president cited DHS findings showing more than 270,000 non-citizens are registered on voter rolls and raised concerns about vulnerabilities in electronic voting and ballot counting systems. The administration says those vulnerabilities pose a major cyber threat and an election security nightmare. Willie Nelson, The White House.
1: New records released by Senate Republicans are raising questions about whether former special counsel Jack Smith accessed congressional text messages after previously testifying under oath that he did not. Correspondent Ken Lorman.

0: Report.
1: Senate Judiciary Committee Chairman Chuck Grassley and Senator Ron Johnson say Justice Department documents show text messages belonging to both lawmakers were obtained by Smith's team during the January 6th investigation. The senators argue those communications were protected by congressional privilege. Missouri Senator Eric Schmidt is now calling for Smith to be prosecuted, alleging he lied to Congress under oath. Ken Lorman reporting.
0: The death toll from two powerful earthquakes that shook Venezuela last month rose to 5,069 late on Friday. The interim government of President Delcy Rodriguez added in a statement that the number of injured has remained unchanged at 16,740, as in the past 11 days. Ongoing recovery and debris clearing operations have led to the increase in the death toll, particularly in the coastal state of La Guaira, the hardest hit by the quakes, close to the Caribbean Sea. This is Ezra.
2: If country and bluegrass were whipped up in a kitchen by five-star chefs, we know that the secret recipe is very simple. A little bit of this, a little bit of that. Bake at 101.1 FMs until burnt to a fine crisp.
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hearts. 'Cause the things we're calling heartaches, hell, they're hardly worth our time. We bitch about a dollar.

0: This is folk singer Michael Jonathan. 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

0: 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I'm proud to have Knee Deep in Bluegrass here in Wheeling.
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plans for his insurance money. Botox and lipo would give her back her youth. Then she'd run off to Europe with the boy that sacked her groceries.

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2: 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On tonight's Jamboree, the Price Sisters, Billy Payne, Tim Atwood, Maeve Nutter, Lori Morgan, and again, tonight's special show dedicated to the memory of Virginia Alderman. Now broadcasting live from the stage of the Capitol Theater, this is the Wheeling Jamboree!

Good evening, everybody. We are the Price Sisters, and we're so happy to be up here at the Reeling Jamboree at the Capitol Theater. This is our first time to play at the Capitol, and we sure are super excited about that. But I know, stick around for the rest of the evening. You're going to hear a lot of good country and bluegrass music. And so we're going to do one that might have been played here at one time. It's an old Sam and Kirk McGee number called Blue Night.

you all so much. I think we've got time for just about one more number for our portion of the evening, but we're so glad to be here. We'd like to invite you to check us out on Facebook and Instagram, and we've got a merchandise table out front, too. We've got CDs. We've done some songs off those CDs, T-shirts, stickers, all those kinds of goodies you can check out after the show. We'll be there, but we sure would like to thank you all for coming, and very quickly, we'd like to wish our Aunt Shirley Price a happy birthday today. We know that it's her birthday, so happy birthday, Aunt Shirley. But we'll finish off with the number that Bill Monroe wrote entitled The Bluegrass Breakdown.

0: so much.
1: The Price sisters right down here from Ohio, and how about that, folks? Traditional bluegrass music here on the Jamboree, and these young folks are keeping that tradition alive. And I don't know if the girls mentioned this, I might have missed it, but on bass guitar tonight was the son of Bobby Osborne, and Bobby and Sonny were pioneers in bluegrass here on the Jamboree and on this very stage. One more time for the Price sisters. Friends, I'd like to say this opening segment of the Jamboree is made possible through underwriting from West Banco, with banking centers in West Virginia, Ohio, Pennsylvania, and online at westbanco.com. And many of you folks may not realize that in between 2006 and 2007, the Jamboree became a 501c3 nonprofit organization. With its main purpose to preserve the history of the Jamboree, second only to the Grand Ole Opry in longevity. And we're giving it the best that we can, folks, and we're so happy that you could be here with us tonight celebrating the tradition of the Jamboree. And in another tradition, we'll call it the outlaw tradition, this next gentleman is from downstate West Virginia, and in 2014, we inducted him as an artist member of the Jamboree, and we've been trying to build back and restore the family of artists and cast members here on the show, and recently, he's been to Spain and to the United Kingdom and on tour internationally. Coming up, he'll be back in the UK and in Scotland in September, and his records can be heard internationally, and he consistently is in the top 100 of international country music artists, and we're so happy that he's a member of the Wheeling Jamboree and that he's a native West Virginia, and I'd like you to put your hands together for Mr. Billy Payne.

thank you. How y'all doing tonight? Well, do you new one off my latest CD, off the Maverick Hillbilly CD. That's one of them. We'll do one now, a thing called Hottest Thing in Town.

Thank you very much. You know, it's so great to be here at the Capitol Music Hall. I haven't been here since 2002. So I finally got, they finally let me come back. All right, here's going to be one for you that did off a previous album that has done really well in Australia. They call it Gypsy.

0: 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Well, this next entertainer has been called an entertainer's entertainer. And back in December of 2018, we officially inducted him as a member of the Wheeling Jamboree. And for you folks that traveled to Nashville and have seen the Grand Ole Opry, for the past 30-some years, you've seen him at the keyboard backing everybody who's a who's who in country music. And we're so honored that Tim is a part of our family and that he's back here with us for the first time. Those of you that watch RFD TV may have seen him on Larry's Country Diner. Those of you that have watched the Mike Huckabee Show, he's been there, and the Hallmark Channel. He's making the rounds, and he's on tour, and he's back here with us in Wheeling. Put your hands together for the one and only Tim Atwood.
1: Thank you. Thanks, Dave. Thank you so much. I'm going to start with a song. I've had so many cool things happen, like Dave was saying. One of the biggest was becoming a member of the Wheeling Jamboree. I think that's one of the coolest things that's ever happened ever in my life. But I recently had a song cut. I'm a new songwriter, but I actually got a song cut, and it was cut by Jeannie Seely. Y'all know Jeannie Seely, right? All right. Her and Lori Morgan did this song on Jeannie's new CD, and they couldn't find a guitar player, so they called some guy named Vince Gill to play guitar on it. So I look for that. I think that Jeannie's album comes out in September, but look for that. But I'm going to do that song for you now.

sorry. I just wanted to give back a little of the love y'all give me up here. I'm going to do a couple of little things here. I got to thank my wife. She got us up here yesterday. She does all the driving. All I have to do is hold the wheel. We were watching TV the other night, and I kept flipping back and forth between the Playboy Channel and the Fishing Channel. The Playboy Channel, the Fishing Channel. She finally looked at me and said, "Why don't you leave it on the Playboy Channel? You already know how to fish." It's kind of rough at my house. We were laying in the bed the other night. We were spooning, you know, and she's feeling a little frisky. She says, "Whisper something dirty in my ear." And I said, "The dishes." That's not what she was talking about. I figured that out. I work a lot of different places. I work a lot of nursing homes and assisted living places. And I enjoy that. I worked a nursing home the other day, and there was a lady there. She was 104 years old. So when we got done, I went down and I sat down next to her, and I said, "What is the best thing about being 104? She said, "There's no peer pressure." And I thought that was pretty good. There was another guy running around there, and he goes, "It's my birthday, it's my birthday. Guess how old I am?" This lady said, "Drop your pants and turn around." So he dropped his pants, he turns around. She said, "Okay, pull your pants up." He pulls them up. She said, "You're 94. He said, "That is amazing. How'd you know that?" She said, "You told me yesterday." There were two other old gentlemen there, and they were talking. One of them said, "You know, these kids these days, they're always out making love all the time." He said, "I didn't make love to my wife till after we were married. Did you?" And the other guy said, "I don't know. What was her maiden name?" That's just crazy. How many people started out as a child? Great. Three. The rest of you, welcome to the planet. This is the evolution of children. And I love my granddaughter. The other day I had her on my lap, and I was reading the Bible to her. And as we were reading, she reached up and she rubbed my face. She said, "Papa, did God make you?" I said, "He sure did." And I read a little bit more, and she reached up, she rubbed her face, and she said, "Papa, did God make me?" I said, "He sure did." She goes, "Boy, he's doing a lot better work these days, isn't he?" I was ready to kill that kid. But anyhow, I'm going to do this song about little kids. Oh, they piddle in the puddle. Everybody knows piddling means peeing, right? Okay. Oh, they piddle in the puddle in the middle of the driveway. They pick their nose and they throw their food. They fall out of bed in the middle of the night, 'cause something in their dreams went boo. They'll crawl in your bed and they'll take all your covers.

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That's what little kids do. You're gonna need a lot of Band-Aids, iodine, adhesive tape, methylate, and paper up a little bit more.

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They'll get real sick and throw up in the hallway. That's what little kids do. But one of these days, they're gonna be tall and stronger and do the things that they could not do. One of these days, they're gonna say,

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I'm going to tell you the Cinderella story, but I'm going to tell it in spoonerisms. And like, and the first line says, once upon a time in a foreign country, there lived a beautiful girl. So I'm going to tell you the story of Rendezella. Once upon a time in a foreign country, there lived a beautiful girl. Her name was Rendezella. She lived with her mugly other and two sad blisters. Now in this corn country, there lived a prancing hens. This prancing hens was going to have a bancy fall. And he invited people for riles a mound, especially pitch reaple. But Rendezella couldn't go to the bancy fall because all she had to wear was some rurdy old dags. So she just cat down and tried. But her Gary Mudfather showed up and said, Rendezella, you can go to the Bancy Fall, but you have to be home by the stroke of midnight. Because if you're not home by midnight, I'm going to pern you into a tumpkin. So Rendezella went to the Bancy Fall. The prancing hens seen her come in through a widen hindo. They danced all night. They lell and fuv. And then the stroke of midnight came, and Rendezella staced down the rares. And when she got to the bottom of the rares, she slopped her dripper. So the next day, the prancing hens went throughout the kingdom to find out who this slop dripper belonged to. He trotted on the mugly other. It fit and did. He trotted on the two sad blisters. It fit and did. He tried it on Rendezella, and it fit did. So they got married and lived heavily after after. Now, the story of the Maury is, if you want to marry a prancing hens, you got to go to a Bancy Fall, but don't forget to slop your dripper. We're traveling a lot these days. Roxanne and I are doing a lot of traveling. And we were in Alabama the other day, and we were driving, and I seen this sign that said three-legged chickens for sale. And I thought, what in the world is that? So we're driving along, and I'm doing about 30 miles an hour. Roxanne said, you see this? I said, what? She said, there's a chicken running right alongside of us. I said, no. And I looked over, the chicken's running alongside of us. I thought, I'll fix that. I sped up to 35. She said, he's still there. He's not backing off an inch. I thought, I'll fix this. And I started running about 45 miles an hour. She said, that chicken is right beside us. So I stopped the car and went back and talked to the guy. I said, what's the deal with these three-legged chickens? He said, well, I bred them that way because when we have chicken at my house, my son likes a leg, my wife likes a leg, and I like a leg. And I said, well, how do they taste? He said, I don't know. We've never caught one. I'm going to tell you one more joke here, and then I'm going to do you another serious song. But, oh, man, I forgot. This is my wife's favorite joke. I'm going to tell this joke, but this is Roxanne's favorite joke. This lady was growing tomatoes, and she couldn't get them to turn red. But she saw the guy down the street had these beautiful red ripe tomatoes. So she asked him one day, she said, how do you get your tomatoes so red? He said, well, every morning I go out and I flash my garden. Pretty soon the tomatoes get embarrassed, and before you know it, they're bright red. And she said, well, I'm going to try that. So for a week she went out. Every morning she flashed her garden. She sees the guy a couple weeks later, and he said, have you been doing what I told you? She said, yes. He said, you've been going out flashing your garden every morning? She said, yes. He said, are your tomatoes turning red? She said, no, but my cucumbers are huge. Oh. I'm going to do you a song now. I worked at the Opry for 38 years, and I played with everybody from Roy Acuff to Minnie Pearl and Porter Wagoner and
Daryl Singletary. I mean, I have worked with some of the most famous country music personalities in the world. I've been so blessed. God has been so kind to me to allow me to do this for a living. And I worked with Taylor Swift one night. And I went back to the band room. I said, that poor little child can't sing. And about 3 months later, she exploded. And I said, that shows you what I know about what's going on in the music business. But I mentioned Daryl Singletary. I also used to work some with Johnny Paycheck, one of my favorite people. He would see me at the opera and go, there's my piano player. And I loved Johnny Paycheck. And he did this song first, but Daryl had a cut on it. And what I was getting at it with the Opry is the fact that there were a lot of viable people that were still had a lot of life and a lot to give, but because of the change and the shift and the politics and all that stuff, they had reduced some of the members who used to be out on front and singing in the spotlight. They reduced them to being tour guides and stuff. And I know that had to be such a terrible blow to them to be really known and famous and to be brought down to a level of being just tour guides and stuff. I've seen it happen so many times. I understand things have to change, but you don't throw out the rest of them just because there's a new badge. But this is an old Johnny thank you. This is an old Johnny Paycheck song that Daryl did that kind of sums it up.

as I've tried. So I ask myself, where do you go from here? Then like a fool, I turned around and I looked in the mirror.

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And there wasn't a nickel's worth of difference when I looked in the mirror.

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We'd give our all to country music. And soon, we'll give our lives.

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You know, I used to do, you know what, I do a couple impressions. I'll do one for you now. This is a pretty blonde lady down here. One of my favorites was, well, I'll tell ya, Pilgrim, if they had lovely ladies like that on the trail, I sure wouldn't give my horse a second look. That was one of my favorites. And then another guy I used to love, oh, thanks, was W.C. Fields. I love it. Godfrey Daniels, always carry an extra bottle for snake bites. Always carry an extra snake. Yes, yes. All right. Now I'm going to do three impressions in one. You have seen people do impressions. I know you have, but you've never seen this before. I'm going to do Ray Charles, Roddy Millsap, and Stevie Wonder all at one time. You know what? While I got these on, I'm going to do this.

Thanks. Hey, you know, did you hear that Reader's Digest came out with, you know, they had the books, abridged books, you know, where they shortened them and everything. I don't know if you know it. They put out a series about that, too. There was, they did this one. They did music one like that. It was Marty Robbins' El Paso. You remember that song? It was like 5 minutes long, but they did the abridged version. It goes like this.

I've been writing this. This is one of the new things I've been writing. Mary had a wristwatch. She swallowed it one day. She drank a bottle of castor oil to pass the time away. Castor oil, it did not work. The time, it did not pass. Now if you want to know the time, you got to look up Mary's uncle. He's got a watch. I wrote one for Glenn Campbell. He didn't like the one that I wrote, but he found one similar to it. It's knowing that your door is always open and your furniture is gone. Sorry, I just get off course sometimes. When I was 18 years old, I'm originally from Peoria, Illinois, and I left Peoria when I was 20. I would have left sooner if I'd known that you could. But before I left Peoria, I was 18 years old. I was working in a nightclub, and one night the club owner came in, and he brought this friend with him. And he came to the door, and I went, man, I know that guy. I just can't think of who it is. I know that guy. Well, he gets up to the stage, and it's Mickey Gilley. Mickey Gilley was in town. And so I've got my piano set up. I said, Mr. Gilley, there's your piano for the evening. You know, 18-year-old, and you're full of vim and vigor and everything. And he looks at me and goes, son, I don't play electric pianos. I will only play a grand piano. You're going to have to play. Well, I'd only been playing a short time, but, man, what a thrill. I was so excited and scared to death all at the same time. So all night long, I'm trying to impress Mickey Gilley. You know, all night long. Well, like I said, I hadn't been playing very long. When I got done that night, it looked like a homicide had taken place on my keyboard. I had raked the hide off these knuckles bad. We get done, and Mickey comes over and goes, son, when you do this, you're only supposed to use your fingernail. I said, dude, why didn't you tell me that? I would have got a lot of healing to do now. But I sang this song at my father-in-law's funeral. Roxanne's dad requested this song because he said it was the ultimate closing time. So at her request, we're in Brookhaven, Mississippi, a quiet little community. This funeral home had two other funeral parlors going, plus ours. But from our funeral parlor, you heard this, whoa!